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The green light flashes, the flags go up, churning

found. Young boy with a Rolex, posh boy with a complex. I try but it's hopeless, he don't notice, he don't notice. 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

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He's doing all he can to convince you that he's hot, until his job in real estate requires that he's not.

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We slow danced in shadows.

0: Music Matters. Willy.
1: When suddenly the silence returns into the house, you created room for a more compelling doubt. Is there someone you still think about?